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River Country, WIVR. What if I could? That's Ernest. And congratulations to our two lucky winners in the morning show today. Yeah, Carrie Brownfield and Karen O'Brien. That's right. They scored 5 tickets for the King County Fair.

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It was harder times and longer days, 5 miles to school, uphill both ways. 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Yeah, your uncle and I made quite a pair, flying F-15s through hostile air. He went down, but they missed me by a hair. He'd always stop right there and say,

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Cause when you got a fast car, you think you got everything.

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River Country WIVR, Dirk Bentley's drunk on a plane. All right, the Roy Gregory Would You Rather. Would you rather never mow your lawn again or never shovel snow again? So far, the votes are never shovel snow. Linda chimed in. Richie took it one step further. He says, shovel snow by hand. I understand that. So there you go. If you never have to mow your lawn or never shovel again, would you rather? Which one? Chime in on our River Country Facebook page as we get this Thursday off and running, inching one step closer to the weekend. Another beautiful day with sunshine and 85 today. Summer in full swing, and we're celebrating with Riley Green on River Country. Jesus.

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0: The latest and greatest in country, plus local news and weather. Sunny skies today, high about 80. Complete look at the forecast coming up. Checking your River Country News this Thursday morning, I'm Rob West. Kankakee County Sheriff's Office employee is out of a job. That following a negative video about them that surfaced on social media Tuesday. Jake Lamore has the details.
1: Rob, according to a press release, the video shows the off-duty sheriff's office employee engaged in a conversation at a local bar where they made insensitive and derogatory remarks inconsistent with the values, professionalism, and standards expected of the sheriff's office employees. As a result of the incident, the employee is no longer employed by the County of Kankakee. Also in the press release, Sheriff Mike Downey stated, "We have worked diligently to build and maintain strong relationships founded on trust, respect, and collaboration with all members of our community, including the Kankakee County Hispanic Partnership and the local NAACP. We want to be absolutely clear that the behavior displayed in this video is unacceptable, does not reflect the values of this agency, and will not be tolerated under any circumstances." I'm Jake Lamore.
0: Bradley police reporting the arrest of a 25-year-old man for allegedly showing sexually explicit content to a minor. According to reports, Nathan Lau of Bradley was arrested after showing a female juvenile sexually explicit content during a FaceTime call sometime on July 21st. Lau booked to the Jerome Combs Detention Center Tuesday for distributing harmful material to a minor. There were no grand prize winners in last night's Powerball drawing. That makes tomorrow night's jackpot worth an estimated $707 million. Someone in Florida did hit the big jackpot when it comes to Tuesday night's Mega Millions drawing. That drawing had been worth an estimated $800 million. Experts say the odds of winning one of these jackpots about 1 in 290 million.
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4: Our weather pattern looks pretty good today. Nice and warm, mid-80s, and a lot of sunshine. Then tonight, we'll have a few clouds moving in ahead of our next low-pressure system that's brewing over in the northern plains. We'll be in the low 60s. Wet weather on Friday. Showers and thunderstorms get here in the afternoon. Some clouds, and we're in the upper 70s. Really good chance of rain on Friday night. Looks like the showers will continue through the day on Saturday, but sunny on Sunday. I'm meteorologist Steve Hamilton.
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sad, sad song on a tiny violin. For the man at the bar confessing his sins.

Dylan Scott, What He'll Never Have, here at River Country, WIVR. Coming up, we'll get to this day in country music history, going back to the 90s today. For some Gary Allen, that's on the way here at River Country. Brett Young right now, this is Lady.

Luke Combs wrapping it up today here at River Country, WIVR. That's it for me, Chris Nichols. Thank you so much for listening. Back with you tomorrow morning after 10. Do it all over again. Denny Case coming in next. Also next hour, Mike Rubel back at the Kankakee County Fair. He'll give us the very latest. You can check out kankakeefair.org for more on day number 2 at the fair. And we hope to see you out there. So long, everybody.

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River Country WIVR with a new one from Dustin Lynch, Easy to Love. I'm Denny Case. We're going to give a shout out to our River Country Listener of the Week coming up here in just a few. Right now, music from John Party. It's Friday Night Heartbreaker on River Country WIVR.

River Country WIVR with a new one from Jason Aldean, and don't tell on me. Jake Lamore's got your local news, sports, weather, and more coming your way here. Right up after this one from Keith Urban, Days Go By on River Country WIVR.

saw the old man's face. Front page obituary, he was a millionaire. He left his fortune to some guy he barely knew. His kids were mad as hell.

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